I know it's today, which is 9/11. We're remembering 25 years ago, but I would like to say this Sunday is Grandparents' Day here at North Valley Baptist Church, your church as well. Honor grandparents. We need grandparents. And then the Lifeline Bible class is having their 21st anniversary. I gave a room to Brother Alvin Martinez 21 years ago. I said, fill it with new people. And he and his wife have done that. They run, about 160 to 200 every single Sunday, adults, and it's a great class. America, let's come on home to God. Let's have it sung right now. Yeah.

0: I want you to pray for our America. We got 35 socialists running. How in the world a socialist doesn't believe anything that America stands for? Don't vote for a socialist. Christians, get registered to vote. I don't believe I've ever missed a vote since I've been 18. I don't believe I've ever missed a vote. And learn to vote. And you need to vote righteousness. Vote for those that are not for baby killing. Vote for those that are not for sodomy. Vote for those that love Israel. Vote for those that love religious liberty. It's so very important. Chapter 15 of the book of Exodus, just the first verse. Then sang Moses. It's just natural saying when God scores a big victory. It's just natural. The children of Israel, they stood still. They feared not. They stood still. They saw the hand of God. They had a great victory. They saw the death angel come and smite the firstborn of all of Egypt. And they saw their own children spared. They saw. And they just said, we've got to break out singing. Here's what they sang. Verse 2. The Lord is my strength and my song. I don't know what they sang. But they sang, he's my strength, letter S. He's my song, letter S. He's my salvation, letter S. He's my God, and I will prepare him a habitation, my Father's God. I will exalt him. That's their song. It's all about God. It's all about lifting his name. It's all about exalting him. Do you have a song? They then sang Moses, I don't have a song, Brother Chamber. I'm going through sorrows and trials and heartaches. Why can't you have a song? Why can't you have a song during trials? I have a song that Jesus gave me. It was sent from heaven above. There never was a sweeter melody. 'Tis the melody of love. And now in my heart there rings a melody. There rings a melody. Oh, with heaven's harmony. In my heart there rings a melody. There rings a melody of love. Don't you have a song? Maybe your heart is so broken you're going to sing, does Jesus care when my heart is pain? But sing. Maybe it's a difficult song. Maybe God will take care of you. Maybe what a friend we have in Jesus. All our sins and griefs to bear. Maybe you're overloaded. Well, sing some songs that speak to your heart. Maybe you're fired up. Well, sing, oh, victory in Jesus. Sing, oh, happy day. Sing happy songs. Sing, I'm on the winning side. Yes, I'm on the winning side. I think of Curtis Hudson singing that when I sing that song. Why don't you just get a song today? And why don't you let God... I remember our pastor's wife said, okay, kids, we're going to sing tonight. Sing, make a joyful sound. Sing, life in Christ is found. Wages of sin and death, he paid it all. Sing, make a joyful. And she goes, sing. If you can't sing, or we'll send you to sing. I remember her saying that. That was 60 years ago, probably. Hey, I want to say, sing today. Lift up your voice and praise to God. You say, well, I don't have a good voice. Well, look, the guy, you're in the choir and you can't carry a note in a bucket, and look at him and say, what in the world are you doing? And act like it's him, not you. Hey, I'm just telling you today to get a song and let God put that song in your heart and then sing praise to his holy name. They're singing because God had just won a great victory. And when that victory was won, it was only God that could do it. Only God alone could do it. And God's going to win a victory in your heart. Father, thank you for what you did 25 years ago and sparing so much of us and waking us up. But God, it was such for a limited time. And God, now we have gone further than we were at that time, further in sin and degradation. I pray for the many that lost loved ones, that their lives have been permanently scarred and hurt. Comfort their hearts 25 years later There's still mamas and daddies grieving. Oh, comfort them today, we pray. Bless our America. May we turn back to thee. In Jesus' name, amen.
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Greetings, friends. If you have a few seconds, less than 5 minutes, join me right now as we look into a Bible passage that may encourage you, challenge you, and prepare you for today's spiritual battle. Learn something new, let God speak, and then, by the grace of God, press on. Titus chapter 3, verse 5. Not by works of righteousness which we have done, but according to his mercy he saved us, by the washing of regeneration and renewing of the Holy Ghost. This passage clearly refutes the lie of salvation by doing good works. Satan's diabolical yet very effective tool to send souls to hell is work your way to heaven, work salvation. If the dragon can convince you that your righteous works will pay your sin penalty, he may successfully fool you right into hell. Good works, good intentions, church membership, baptism, or spiritual heritage did not come to the earth, keep all of God's law, and die on the cross by the shedding of blood. Jesus did that. So rejoice as we look at three glorious promises of Titus chapter 3, verse 5. Number one, we are not saved by the ordinance of baptism, the washing of regeneration. Though some say this means baptism for salvation, that is wrong. Since we are saved by grace, Ephesians 2, 8, and 9, no work of the flesh, even baptism, is sufficient payment for sin. The word for washing, lutron, occurs only here and in Ephesians 5:26. It figuratively speaks of baptism, yet means a bath or a laver. The laver, a baptismal font, stood outside the door of the tabernacle where the priest had to wash before entering the holy place. In like manner, the sinner must wash in the laver of regeneration. John 3:3, that's the new birth by grace through faith in the finished work of Jesus. So the sinner washes in the laver of being born again before he can enter heaven.

Second wonderful truth, we're saved by His mercy. According to His mercy, He saved us. Since salvation is of His mercy, it cannot be according to any work. It's all of grace. You're a debtor, my friend. You deserve hell, but He offers mercy. Eternal salvation is yours when through repentance and faith you are washed in the blood of Jesus. Blessed mercy. And then last of all, we are kept. We're strengthened by the renewing of the Holy Ghost, the Holy Spirit. The Holy Spirit not only drew you to Christ and enlightened your darkened heart and invited you to say yes to Jesus, but the Holy Spirit does more. He now continues, as He lives within you, child of God, to lead, to warn, to teach, and I'm so thankful to comfort you through the Word of God and His presence. Oh, my friend, not by works, but only by grace. The washing of regeneration of the supernatural new birth, John 3:3, and then the wonderful presence and blessing of the person of the Holy Spirit who lives within you. Enjoy that today. Thanks, my friend, for listening. 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You will also find my book, Draw Swords. 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
1: Your Faith Music Radio weather forecast for Evansville and the surrounding tri-state area for tonight. Partly cloudy, a chance of showers, low in the 71. Some showers possible mainly earlier in the day tomorrow and Saturday, otherwise mostly cloudy with a high of 88. Skies clear off a bit Saturday night with a low of 67. Heading into Sunday, partly to mostly cloudy skies, a high of 92. Once again for tonight, partly cloudy, a chance of some showers, maybe even a thunderstorm with a low near 71.

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1: Your Faith Music Radio weather forecast for Evansville and the surrounding tri-state area for tonight. Partly cloudy, a chance of showers, low in the 71. Some showers possible mainly earlier in the day tomorrow and Saturday, otherwise mostly cloudy with a high of 88. Skies clear off a bit Saturday night with a low of 67. Heading into Sunday, partly to mostly cloudy skies, a high of 92. Once again for tonight, partly cloudy, a chance of some showers, maybe even a thunderstorm with a low near 71.

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Behold, this was the iniquity of thy sister Sodom. Pride, fullness of bread, and abundance of idleness was in her and in her daughters. Neither did she strengthen the hand of the poor and needy, and they were haughty and committed abomination before me. Therefore, I took them away as I saw good. The primary sin of Sodom that God mentioned wasn't perversion. It was pride, fullness of bread, as opposed to fullness of spirituality, abundance of idleness. They believed in more play and less work, and not helping the downtrodden and being haughty. Only after mentioning those sins does God mention their moral wickedness. Sadly, many of us commit those same sins. Again, this was the iniquity of Sodom, pride, fullness of bread, and abundance of idleness. Neither did she strengthen the hand of the poor and needy, and they were haughty and committed abomination before me. Something to think about.

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1: Your Faith Music Radio weather forecast for Evansville and the surrounding tri-state area for tonight. Partly cloudy, a chance of showers, low in the 71. Some showers possible mainly earlier in the day tomorrow and Saturday, otherwise mostly cloudy with a high of 88. Skies clear off a bit Saturday night with a low of 67. Heading into Sunday, partly to mostly cloudy skies, a high of 92. Once again for tonight, partly cloudy, a chance of some showers, maybe even a thunderstorm with a low near 71.

0: 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This is Ken Ham inviting you to visit the full-sized Noah's Ark attraction in northern Kentucky. I was once told about a dating website for polygamous relationships. 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But happiness is not the definition of morality or marriage. God's word is. In Genesis, God created male and female and brought them together to become one flesh. Marriage is God's institution because He created it. We don't have the authority to define what God has created.
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1: Your Faith Music Radio weather forecast for Evansville and the surrounding tri-state area for tonight. Partly cloudy, a chance of showers, low in the 71. Some showers possible mainly earlier in the day tomorrow and Saturday, otherwise mostly cloudy with a high of 88. Skies clear off a bit Saturday night with a low of 67. Heading to Sunday, partly to mostly cloudy skies, a high of 92. Once again for tonight, partly cloudy, a chance of some showers, maybe even a thunderstorm with a low near 71.

a struggle that shatters all your dreams, and your hopes have been cruelly crushed by Satan's manifested schemes. 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

when you praise him. 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
1: Today, let's look in 1 Kings 10:6. And she said to the king, "It was a true report that I heard in mine own land of thy acts and of thy wisdom." The queen of Sheba had heard a report about Solomon. She had heard about his wisdom, his accomplishments, but she couldn't simply accept what she heard. So, yep, she came to see for herself. What a wonderful testimony. The report she heard was true. As Christian women, people are hearing reports about us too, not necessarily from what we tell them, but the way we live. Is the report true? If people heard that we love the Lord, can they see it in our lives? If they heard that we trust God, do they see faith when difficulties come? If they hear that we're kind, do our actions confirm it? Our testimony should not be something we advertise. It should be something others discover about us. Would the report people heard about my Christian life be true? Let your words and actions agree. You never know who's watching or what they heard about you, but you can determine that your testimony will definitely point them to Christ. Was the report they heard true?
0: Mrs. Vicki Mutchler is the wife of Pastor Mike Mutchler of Grandview Baptist Church in Beaver Creek, Oregon, where they've ministered together for over 30 years. 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
1: Back in the late 60s, Brother Ted Everly attended Tennessee Temple University. He also worked as a mechanic for a trucking company. And every night he would go into work, he would take out his calligraphy pen and write on cardstock, "Is it worth it all?" And he'd pin it up over his workstation. And every day when he'd come back into work, the card would be in the trash. So he would take out his calligraphy pen and write again, "Is it worth it all?" He did that day after day, till one day he came in and the card was in the trash, and so he took out his pen again and he wrote, "Is it worth it all?" Again, "Is it worth it all?" Again, "Is it worth it all?" He put it on the workstation, and he put it on the ceiling, he put it on the wall, he put it on the floor, he put it everywhere he could think to put it, and the next day when he came into work, the sign was still up. That's the basis of this song, "Is It Worth It All?"
2: Is it worth it all when you go that second mile?

0: The National Weather Service in Paducah has issued a severe thunderstorm warning for southeastern Edwards County in southeastern Illinois, southwestern Wabash County in southeastern Illinois, northeastern White County in southeastern Illinois, southwestern Gibson County in southwestern Indiana, Posey County in southwestern Indiana, northwestern Vandenberg County in southwestern Indiana, until 12:15 a.m. At 11:41 p.m., severe thunderstorms were located along a line from 5 miles south of Crossville to 5 miles east of Mount Vernon, or along a line from 6 miles east of Conroe to 5 miles east of Mount Vernon, moving northeast at 35 miles per hour. Expected hazards include 60 miles per hour wind gusts. This is a radar-indicated threat. The following impacts are expected. Expect damage to roofs, siding, and trees. This severe thunderstorm will be near Mount Vernon around 11:45 p.m. New Harmony and Crossville around 11:50 p.m. Poseville and Blairsville around 11:55 p.m. Grayville and Cynthiana around midnight. Other locations impacted by the severe thunderstorm include Lawnie, Phillipstown, and Griffin. Repeating, a severe thunderstorm warning has been issued until 12:15 a.m. Saturday for the following counties in Illinois, Edwards, Wabash, and White, and the following counties in Indiana, Houston, Posey, and Vandenberg.
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1: Your Faith Music Radio weather forecast for Evansville and the surrounding tri-state area. For today, mostly cloudy skies. Chances of scattered showers mainly earlier in the day, a high of 88. For tonight, skies clearing with a low 67. Tomorrow on Sunday, partly cloudy, a high of 92. Sunday night, partly cloudy, low 67. Head into Monday, mostly sunny skies with a high of 90 degrees. Once again for today, mostly cloudy skies and slight chances of showers mainly earlier with a high of 88.

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1: Your Faith Music Radio weather forecast for Evansville and the surrounding tri-state area. For today, mostly cloudy skies. Chances of scattered showers mainly earlier in the day, a high of 88. For tonight, skies clearing with a low 67. Tomorrow on Sunday, partly cloudy, a high of 92. Sunday night, partly cloudy, low 67. Head into Monday, mostly sunny skies with a high of 90 degrees. Once again for today, mostly cloudy skies and slight chances of showers mainly earlier with a high of 88.

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1: Your Faith Music Radio weather forecast for Evansville and the surrounding tri-state area. For today, mostly cloudy skies. Chances of scattered showers mainly earlier in the day, a high of 88. For tonight, skies clearing with a low 67. Tomorrow on Sunday, partly cloudy, a high of 92. Sunday night, partly cloudy, low 67. Head into Monday, mostly sunny skies with a high of 90 degrees. Once again for today, mostly cloudy skies and slight chances of showers mainly earlier with a high of 88.

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1: Your Faith Music Radio weather forecast for Evansville and the surrounding tri-state area. For today, mostly cloudy skies. Chances of scattered showers mainly earlier in the day, a high of 88. For tonight, skies clearing with a low 67. Tomorrow on Sunday, partly cloudy, a high of 92. Sunday night, partly cloudy, low 67. Head into Monday, mostly sunny skies with a high of 90 degrees. Once again for today, mostly cloudy skies and slight chances of showers mainly earlier with a high of 88.

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1: Your Faith Music Radio weather forecast for Evansville and the surrounding tri-state area. For today, mostly cloudy skies. Chances of scattered showers mainly earlier in the day, a high of 88. For tonight, skies clearing with a low 67. Tomorrow on Sunday, partly cloudy, a high of 92. Sunday night, partly cloudy, low 67. Head into Monday, mostly sunny skies with a high of 90 degrees. Once again for today, mostly cloudy skies and slight chances of showers mainly earlier with a high of 88.

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1: Your Faith Music Radio weather forecast for Evansville and the surrounding tri-state area. For today, mostly cloudy skies. Chances of scattered showers mainly earlier in the day, a high of 88. For tonight, skies clearing with a low 67. Tomorrow on Sunday, partly cloudy, a high of 92. Sunday night, partly cloudy, low 67. Head into Monday, mostly sunny skies with a high of 90 degrees. Once again for today, mostly cloudy skies and slight chances of showers mainly earlier with a high of 88.

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1: Your Faith Music Radio weather forecast for Evansville and the surrounding tri-state area. For today, mostly cloudy skies. Chances of scattered showers mainly earlier in the day, a high of 88. For tonight, skies clearing with a low 67. Tomorrow on Sunday, partly cloudy, a high of 92. Sunday night, partly cloudy, low 67. Head into Monday, mostly sunny skies with a high of 90 degrees. Once again for today, mostly cloudy skies and slight chances of showers mainly earlier with a high of 88.

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1: Your Faith Music Radio weather forecast for Evansville and the surrounding tri-state area. For today, mostly cloudy skies. Chances of scattered showers mainly earlier in the day, a high of 88. For tonight, skies clearing with a low 67. Tomorrow on Sunday, partly cloudy, a high of 92. Sunday night, partly cloudy, low 67. Head into Monday, mostly sunny skies with a high of 90 degrees. Once again for today, mostly cloudy skies and slight chances of showers mainly earlier with a high of 88.

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1: Your Faith Music Radio weather forecast for Evansville and the surrounding tri-state area. For today, mostly cloudy skies. Chances of scattered showers mainly earlier in the day, a high of 88. For tonight, skies clearing with a low 67. Tomorrow on Sunday, partly cloudy, a high of 92. Sunday night, partly cloudy, low 67. Head into Monday, mostly sunny skies with a high of 90 degrees. Once again for today, mostly cloudy skies and slight chances of showers mainly earlier with a high of 88.

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1: Your Faith Music Radio weather forecast for Evansville and the surrounding tri-state area. For today, mostly cloudy skies. Chances of scattered showers mainly earlier in the day, a high of 88. For tonight, skies clearing with a low 67. Tomorrow on Sunday, partly cloudy, a high of 92. Sunday night, partly cloudy, low 67. Head into Monday, mostly sunny skies with a high of 90 degrees. Once again for today, mostly cloudy skies and slight chances of showers mainly earlier with a high of 88.

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1: Your Faith Music Radio weather forecast for Evansville and the surrounding tri-state area. For today, mostly cloudy skies. Chances of scattered showers mainly earlier in the day, a high of 88. For tonight, skies clearing with a low 67. Tomorrow on Sunday, partly cloudy, a high of 92. Sunday night, partly cloudy, low 67. And into Monday, mostly sunny skies with a high of 90 degrees. Once again for today, mostly cloudy skies and slight chances of showers mainly earlier with a high of 88.

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Father, would you revive thy work in the midst of the years? 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
1: Did you know that the Reverend Massey wrote that he never knew so constant an attendant to our church services as George Washington? But of course, I didn't need him to tell me that. Colonel Washington and Martha sat beside me quite regularly on Sundays. We were neighbors, you see. And I, being a seamstress, had the privilege of sewing and mending George's clothing through the years, adding a ruffle to his shirt on occasions, or perhaps creating a sturdy cuff. That's why it wasn't a shock when one evening in May of 1776, three members of a secret committee came to my door. George Washington, Robert Morris, and the Colonel George Ross, my first husband's uncle. I was a little curious at first as to the purpose of their visit, but when Colonel Washington, who of course later became Commander-in-Chief, pulled the rough sketch of a flag from his pocket, it was all made clear. I was so honored when these heroic men asked me, on behalf of the Continental Congress, to sew together the very first stars and stripes into a flag. A flag that would become one of our nation's most cherished emblems. I sewed many a flag in those painful years of our country's birth, and the significance of each one was deeply engraved upon my heart with every stitch. For I, myself, lost two husbands to the War of Independence. Some families lost more. My house was commandeered by the British as they occupied Philadelphia, and my dear friend, Colonel Washington, along with the Continental Army, suffered greatly that very same winter at Valley Forge. Yes, our victory was secured in time, paid for by the blood of many brave men. So this flag I hold within my hands will stand for the freedom they fought and died for. This country's flag will proclaim to the world that we are a brave people and a people of undying honor. And this flag of the United States of America will publish to all nations that as long as the red, white, and blue soars above this great land, there will be justice and freedom forever, may she.

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1: Your Faith Music Radio weather forecast for Evansville and the surrounding tri-state area. For today, mostly cloudy skies. Chances of scattered showers mainly earlier in the day, a high of 88. For tonight, skies clearing with a low 67. Tomorrow on Sunday, partly cloudy, a high of 92. Sunday night, partly cloudy, low 67. And into Monday, mostly sunny skies with a high of 90 degrees. Once again for today, mostly cloudy skies and slight chances of showers mainly earlier with a high of 88.
2: Throughout history and time periods, we learn the names of men and women who were greatly used by God and became widely known. But in each generation, there are those whose name we seldom, if ever, hear. But they were greatly used by God to play a vital role in the advancing of the faith in that generation. Welcome into Traveler's Tales, produced by Enjoying the Journey. And I am your host, Greg Dowdy. Behind today's hymn is a fascinating tale of how our God is always at work among His people. Wales, in the early to mid-18th century, was a very dark place. If one were to look back on that day, on the surface at least, it would seem that churches were healthy, perhaps even thriving. Various new parishes were popping up, and scores of new members were across the land. However, Jeremy Owen, who is one of the more reliable voices from that era, described the situation as this: "True and sincere zeal for pure religion and an ardent love for God's ordinances have been wholly extinguished since being allowed unbound freedom. Churches, which blossomed in the times of persecution, have declined almost to nothing." It was in the midst of this spiritual darkness and fruitless religion that God's great reviving work began to advance. Thundering voices for truth began rising all over the world. John and Charles Wesley, George Whitefield, Count von Zinzendorf are among the most notable. It was also during this time in Wales that God was stirring the heart of a young schoolteacher named Howell Harris. At age 21, Harris became passionate about seeing his generation transformed by the gospel of Christ. Many within the established church implored him to be more moderate, but he would not hear them. He became one of the greatest voices for truth for his nation at that time. Early in his ministry, he came in contact with a young man named William Williams. Williams was wonderfully converted at the age of 20, and he immediately became passionate about the Lord Jesus. A staunch Calvinist Methodist, he began circling by horseback all across Wales, singing, preaching, and strengthening believers. He quickly rose to become one of the leaders in that movement, and more opportunities arose for him to minister. Williams traversed over 100,000 miles in his ministry. We can easily imagine the many times he had to stop to ask for guidance and direction from others. As he traveled on horseback for 43 years, he surely experienced many difficulties and hardships. Thankfully, his deep faith in God is what brought him to write the mighty prayer and the mighty hymn that we know and love today. Based heavily upon God's guidance to the children of Israel, William's words capture the cry of a searching heart: "Guide me, O thou great Jehovah, pilgrim through this barren land. I am weak, but thou art mighty. Hold me by thy powerful hand. Bread of heaven, feed me till I want no more. Feed me till I want no more." Dwell on these words. Think about this truth. Reflect on how God has faithfully guided you. Friend, if you have never received God's Son, Jesus Christ, as your own Savior, please know that this is the first step on your faith journey. Believe on the Lord Jesus Christ, and thou shalt be saved. Determine now that you will surrender your will to His perfect leading. I hope you'll take time to visit our website, etj.bible, for free resources, devotional content, and an archive of all of our episodes.

4 score and 7 years ago, our fathers brought forth upon this continent a new nation, conceived in liberty and dedicated to the proposition that all men are created equal. We here highly resolve that this nation under God shall have a new birth of freedom, and that government of the people, by the people, and for the people shall not perish from the earth.

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1: Your Faith Music Radio weather forecast for Evansville and the surrounding tri-state area for the remainder of this afternoon, becoming mostly sunny with a high of 88. Tonight's skies clearing off with a low 68. Tomorrow on Sunday, partly cloudy, slight chance of a shower in the afternoon, high 91 with a heated X near 96. Tomorrow night, partly cloudy, low 65. Heading to Monday, partly cloudy skies with a high of 86 degrees. Again for this afternoon, becoming mostly sunny with a high near 88.

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1: Your Faith Music Radio weather forecast for Evansville and the surrounding tri-state area for the remainder of this afternoon, becoming mostly sunny with a high of 88. Tonight's skies clearing off with a low 68. Tomorrow on Sunday, partly cloudy, a slight chance of a shower in the afternoon, high 91 with a heat index near 96. Tomorrow night, partly cloudy, low 65. Heading to Monday, partly cloudy skies with a high of 86 degrees. Again for this afternoon, becoming mostly sunny with a high near 88.

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1: Your Faith Music Radio weather forecast for Evansville and the surrounding tri-state area for the remainder of this afternoon, becoming mostly sunny with a high of 88. Tonight's skies clearing off with a low 68. Tomorrow on Sunday, partly cloudy, slight chance of a shower in the afternoon, high 91 with a heated X near 96. Tomorrow night, partly cloudy, low 65. Heading to Monday, partly cloudy skies with a high of 86 degrees. Again for this afternoon, becoming mostly sunny with a high near 88.

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1: Your Faith Music Radio weather forecast for Evansville and the surrounding tri-state area for the remainder of this afternoon, becoming mostly sunny with a high of 88. Tonight, skies clearing off with a low 68. Tomorrow on Sunday, partly cloudy, slight chance of a shower in the afternoon, high 91 with the heat index near 96. Tomorrow night, partly cloudy, low 65. Heading to Monday, partly cloudy skies with a high of 86 degrees. Again for this afternoon, becoming mostly sunny with a high near 88.

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For I am now ready to be offered. The time of my departure is at hand. I have fought a good fight. I have finished my course. I have kept the faith. Henceforth, there is laid up for me a crown of righteousness, which the Lord, the righteous judge, shall give me at that day, and not to me only, but unto all them also that love his appearing.

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1: Your Faith Music Radio weather forecast for Evansville and the surrounding tri-state area for the remainder of this afternoon, becoming mostly sunny with a high of 88. Tonight's sky's clearing off with a low 68. Tomorrow on Sunday, partly cloudy, slight chance of a shower in the afternoon, high 91 with a heated X near 96. Tomorrow night, partly cloudy, low 65. Heading to Monday, partly cloudy skies with a high of 86 degrees. Again for this afternoon, becoming mostly sunny with a high near 88.

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My name is Cheryl Schaefer, and my favorite verse is Isaiah 26:3. 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
1: Your Faith Music Radio weather forecast for Evansville and the surrounding tri-state area. Tonight, mostly clear, low 68. Partly cloudy tomorrow and Sunday with a high near 91. For tomorrow night, partly cloudy, low near 65. Head into Monday, partly cloudy skies continue. A little cooler with a high near 86. Once again, for tonight, skies mostly clear with a low near 68.

How many times have you ever prayed for something big or small? And how long did you have to wait? Or did the answer come at all? Words are mere expressions of thought, nothing more. Believing, my friend, is what really counts. And faith

0: The Psalms of the Bible show God at his most gentle and most powerful. They are God stooping down to pick us up. Welcome to The Daily Psalm on Faith Music Radio, narrated by Bill Flowers and brought to you each day at this time.
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2: Psalm 73, a psalm of Asaph. Truly God is good to Israel, even to such as are of a clean heart. But as for me, my feet were almost gone. My steps had well nigh slipped, for I was envious at the foolish when I saw the prosperity of the wicked. For there are no bands in their death, but their strength is firm. They are not in trouble as other men, neither are they plagued like other men. Therefore pride compasseth them about as a chain, violence covereth them as a garment. Their eyes stand out with fatness. They have more than heart could wish. They are corrupt and speak wickedly concerning oppression. They speak loftily. They set their mouth against the heavens, and their tongue walketh through the earth. Therefore his people return hither, and waters of a full cup are wrung out to them. And they say, how doth God know? And is there knowledge in the Most High? Behold, these are the ungodly who prosper in the world. They increase in riches. Verily, I have cleansed my heart in vain and washed my hands in innocency. For all the day long have I been plagued and chastened every morning. If I say I will speak thus, behold, I should offend against the generation of thy children. When I thought to know this, it was too painful for me, until I went into the sanctuary of God. Then understood I their end. Surely thou didst set them in slippery places, thou castest them down into destruction. How are they brought into desolation? As in a moment, they are utterly consumed with terrors. As a dream when one awaketh, so, O Lord, when thou awakest, thou shalt despise their image. Thus my heart was grieved, and I was pricked in my reins. So foolish was I, and ignorant. I was as a beast before thee. Nevertheless, I am continually with thee. Thou hast holden me by my right hand. Thou shalt guide me with thy counsel, and afterward receive me to glory. Whom have I in heaven but thee? And there is none upon earth that I desire beside thee. My flesh and my heart faileth, but God is the strength of my heart and my portion forever. For lo, they that are far from thee shall perish. Thou hast destroyed all them that go a-whoring from thee. But it is good for me to draw near to God. I have put my trust in the Lord God, that I may declare all thy works.
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My name is Cheryl Schaefer, and my favorite verse is Isaiah 26:3. Thou wilt keep him in perfect peace, whose mind is stayed on thee, because he trusteth in thee. And I find that it's easier to stay true to that verse by listening to Faith Music Radio every day.

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1: Your Faith Music Radio weather forecast for Evansville and the surrounding tri-state area. Tonight, mostly clear, low 68. Partly cloudy tomorrow and Sunday with a high near 91. For tomorrow night, partly cloudy, low near 65. Head into Monday, partly cloudy skies continue. A little cooler with a high near 86. Once again, for tonight, skies mostly clear with a low near 68.

place, and I might as well just give in to the doom and gloom. Life's a waiting room for the blow that'll do us all in. I can't sympathize when before my eyes is a hope shining bright as day.

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My name is Cheryl Schaefer, and my favorite verse is Isaiah 26:3. 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
1: Your Faith Music Radio weather forecast for Evansville and the surrounding tri-state area. Tonight, mostly clear, low 68. Partly cloudy tomorrow and Sunday with a high near 91. For tomorrow night, partly cloudy, low near 65. Head into Monday, partly cloudy skies continue. A little cooler with a high near 86. Once again, for tonight, skies mostly clear with a low near 68.